I used to be your favorite drunk, good for one more laugh. Then we both ran out of luck, luck was all we ever had. You put on a uniform to fight the Civil War. You look so good, I didn't care what side you're fighting for. Wasn't all that easy when you up and walked away, but I'll save that little story for another.

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It's about two men who once worked on a chain gang in the Depression era in the States. They meet again, and one of them is literally on the streets.

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1: sur Crooner,
0: de 2h à 6h du matin, le mondain et le fêtard ont le blues du dernier verre, délicieusement difficile.
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2: I put some potatoes in to bake. Picked up a couple of real nice steaks. I'm chilling her favorite Chilean wine. Everything was right on time. But she won't be coming home tonight. They canceled the flight.

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I guess I've got my heart in knots. But can I say I think about you lots? I'll perfect the words down to the letter. Things that I can't say to you are written even better. I'm bad with all the feelings and thoughts. But can I say I

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0: Yeah, I was once.
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0: Yeah, yeah.
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0: 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Well, I tell you, Bob Hope now, he's more my style.
1: Really?
0: Hokey knows and all. He's stuck with it.

hostess takes our order, coffee, tea, or something stronger to start off the day. Well, it's a Bloody Mary morning, and I'm leaving, baby, somewhere in LA. It's a Bloody Mary morning, baby, left me without warning sometime in the night. And I'm flying down to Houston for getting her the nature of my.

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0: Dance.
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0: Perhaps, perhaps, perhaps, perhaps, perhaps, perhaps, perhaps, perhaps.
1: I've the wined and the dined on the mulligan stew. Never wish for turkey.

sad, but her social circles spin too fast for me. Her hobohemia is the place I want to be.